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0: What's that sound? Is it a sound bite? Get it? 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
1: 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I'll take a bite, you identify what I'm munching on, and you win pizza crusts from Roll With Us.
0: He takes a bite, and you identify the sound. It's called sound bites, and it's like a play on words because it's sound and he bites.
1: Sound bites. 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
0: Crunch-erific. Nice. May I?
1: 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Finish it off.
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2: Steinbeck Online Weather.
3: A mainly clear sky, 16 degrees. Later today, a mix of sun and clouds. Small chance of afternoon showers and thunderstorms with a gusting wind. A high of 30 and the humidex 38. For Monday, chance of showers, 27 degrees, and then sunshine for Tuesday with a high of 26. Current weather conditions can be found anytime on the Lowen Body Shop weather page on your Steinbeck online app. I'm Judy Peters.
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0: Daniel Powder, Crazy All My Life. Hey, I'm Sharon Church. For some reason, there are snacks we seem to eat exclusively on road trips and never in like real life. For us, it's corn nuts, beef jerky, sunflower seeds, and Twizzlers pull and peel. I think everyone has corn nuts on their list, though. Do they even sell those in real stores? I've only seen them in gas stations. But the Twizzlers pull and peel, that's the best road trip treat, especially if you've got kids always asking for a snack from the back of the van. The amount of time it takes to pull each piece, how they play with the pieces as they eat them. Sure, they might try to whip each other with those pieces, but it takes up so much time. You'll get at least 15 minutes of peace before the next, are we there yet?
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